0: listening to Let's Get Together with Norman Ross.
1: Let's get together.
2: In the early days, the five-star family had been living in a three-bedroom house in Romford when they moved to a mansion in Sunningdale. They used to watch Dynasty in Dallas, that's where the shoulder pads came from, and when they actually got to live in the house, it was the complete dream come true. Buster Pearson said they could have whatever cars they wanted, and Denise saw a Lamborghini in a magazine and asked for that one. So Buster said, well, you pass your test and I'll get you one. Nobody had ever passed the driving test so quickly. August 1987 saw the release of the third album, Between the Lines, which reached number 7 in the UK and was another platinum album. Whenever You're Ready was released from the album in 1987, which peaked at number 11.

tonight? Would you tremble if I touched your lips? Or would you laugh

0: on Reed Kidlathius with the number one hit from 2002 for Hero.
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0: Okay, it's your final clue on today's Trivia Challenge then, and our featured I group today featured on the Motown label in the 1960s with songs like I Guess I'll Always Love You and Put Yourself in My Place, before moving into the funk and soul scene during the 1970s with hits including That Lady and It's a Disco Night. An American group that begins with I. Have you got it yet? Well, I hope you have, but if not, there's not too much longer to wait until I'll be revealing the subject of today's Trivia Challenge.
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0: Anne Hathaway from 2013 with I Dreamed a Dream. 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
0: Now, throughout the show, I've been giving you a few clues to a song and an artist I'm just about to play, so here were those clues. It's an American group whose name begins with I today, originally from Cincinnati, Ohio, formed in 1954. A trio at that time, consisting of brothers O'Kelly, Rudolph and Ronald, but over the years they added the other brothers, Vernon, Marvin and Ernie, along with brother-in-law Chris Jasper. Having spent their early years performing gospel music in the late 1950s, they moved to New York, where they started to experiment with doo-wop, before moving on to R&B and releasing the song Shout

Tim McGraw, You're My Best Friend, and prior to that, The Pretenders, I'll Stand By You. Now, as we all know, having someone to stand by you really is a great thing. However, according to Garth Brooks, that might be

Gwen Stefani with one of her most catchy songs of all time, The Sweet Escape, followed by disco diva Dua Lipa and her track Physical. I've got a couple of tracks left for you on this evening's show. Honestly, where has time gone? Time is literally flying.

Riley and Spinning Around from 2000. Yeah, her Impossible Princess album hadn't been too well received in the 1990s. Retrospectively, however, it's considered one of her best nowadays. But back in the day, reviews weren't great, sales weren't great, didn't chart so well. So a lot of people in the industry thought she was finished. But then in came Spinning Around in 2000, along with her album Light Years. And she just shot back to the top of the charts and became as relevant, if not more so, than she'd been in the late 80s, early 90s. And I mentioned on a previous show that Kylie's got a new documentary on Netflix, just called Kylie. And it's only got 3 episodes, which is my biggest criticism. She's one of the most successful pop stars of the last 4 decades. You can't tell 4 decades worth of stories or there and thereabouts in 3 episodes. You need more than that. At least have 1 decade per episode, because that's an average of, what, 13 years? Or 12 years? Yeah, 12 or 13 years per episode. But now it's time to reveal the identity of the mystery 90s and noughties artist. Your 3 clues were: it's a Canadian female solo singer. She recently celebrated the 20th anniversary of

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1: Sorry, Beulah. 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
0: Not exactly thrilled to be inside on such a gorgeous day. So I told them we'd only have a half day this morning, and they were quite pleased.

Hotel, the Little Girl in White Crystal Balloon.

Cincinnati. I could shove an ice pick in my eye. I could eat some fish from last July, but it wouldn't be as awful as a summer in Ohio without cable, hot water, Vietnamese food, or you.

0: You're in the band from the OG cast of Andrew Lloyd Webber's School of Rock on at Sea Arts on the 8th to the 9th of August, and again from the 29th to the 30th of August through in Edinburgh. Here on HBS, we give you the chance to have a request or a dedication on the open line every night except a Saturday night from 8 o'clock to 10. 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We'll give you a shout out even, and we can play your music. 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
0: Yes, please do get

0: 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I kind of got a job at him. I could be the new Michael Jackson soundy likey.
1: Derek Wilson as Michael Jackson.

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All I do is keep the beat, the bad company. And all I do is kiss you

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Went to the Apollo, you should have seen him go, go, go. They said, hey, sugar.